open space in which all that we love is ever here. Longing is the music of our sphere. 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

stops, slipping all the leaves. They run a race in which they don't believe. They think they're escaping the clouds. The truth is they're just falling down.

It's mad. Half of the time the crazy ones come looking the cutest. She real to the core, so half of the time it's confusing. When we get to the end of the road, half of the time I know I do, and the rest of the time I'm pissed, cause I feel like I should've

paid to exist. Abundance on my list. Every breath that I take is the proof of my gift. What I seek seeks me back. Every dream's on track. I am light, I am whole. All abundance flows back.